0: 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Get a Bravo level response for a hemorrhage. We do have a potentially aggressive patient on scene. And we have PD en route. Take it on Edward, timeout 1904. And attention, Mount Horeb Fire Department and Mount Horeb Rescue 38. Respond, Thomas Springdale, 1734 Washington Street, crosses of Davis Street and County Highway G. The Charlie level response for electrical hazard. Got trees on fire. Take this one on a local channel. County channels are restricted due to heavy traffic. Timeout 1904.
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3: 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And I didn't page Mount Horeb EMS. 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
2: Let me just double check if her call taker put something there. I know she was calling them to make sure that they knew. So, say bye.
3: Bye, thanks.
0: Firefighters clearing the accident scene. Please put me in quarters.
2: Firefighter in quarters.

0: 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Well, it looks like Forestry and MGE are both aware, but they weren't able to provide us an exact ETA under current circumstances.
1: Engine 2.
2: 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We're going to go stage at the front door at this time.
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0: Madison, Fitzgerald Medic 43, how are you out? Respond, City of Fitchburg, 5440 Catastan, Unit 109, the Waterford, across of Royal Wolf Terrace and Coachman Place. It's a Bravo level response for a fall. Respond to Edward, 1910.
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2: 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It's going to be an alpha-level response for a fall. Channel assignment, E. Edward, 1911.

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1: Can you add it to the call on Washington Street? My CAD's not working.
0: Sounds good. Engine 3 will get you added. Just an update here for you. Got a sheriff's deputy on scene advising fire maybe can disregard. Advising the transformer blew. It was sparking but has since stopped, and Alliant is on scene.
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0: On location, Alliance, I already hear you say no need for SC control. I'll not overview, Mr. Attorney.
1: Copy that. I'll not overview, Mr. Attorney. Do you want a cancellation page?
0: Please, that would be helpful. Thank you.
1: Copy that. I'll not overview. I'll send you a cancellation.

cancellation page for fire department at Mount Horeb EMS for the call on Washington Street. We've got a Alliant already on scene advising fire is no longer needed. Again, cancellation page, Mount Horeb Fire and Mount Horeb EMS. Time of cancellation, 1916.

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0: Comstar, this is Crossline Surgery. 33, acknowledge and en route.
1: 33, en route.
0: Are you going in place of 32? Thirty-three is primary in disregard. 32 and show 33 en route.
1: Copy that.

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Respond, Village Across Plains, 2800 Military Road, the Glacier Creek Middle School. Crosses of Evergreen Parkway and Glacier Creek Way. It's going to be an alpha level response for a fall. Respond to Edward, 1922.

0: Staging command, Ifrin.
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1: Yeah, we'll do.

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0: Copy that. 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

0: Deer Girl's coming up with some water, no gated Y. I'll check your engine down here. 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
1: Copy that. 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
0: You can mark knock down.
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3: Medicaid, we're transporting murder.
4: Medicaid's headed to murder.
3: Ladder 8, Medicaid. Liberty is about to tow. They plan to leave that tank trap there with 20, 30 gallons of fuel in it. So they said if you wanted to grab it, you can. Up to you.

0: Stoughton Command from Stoughton Engine 2. The gated Y from the back discharge of Engine 2, I gave that to the Deer Grove paramedics who are walking down the water.
1: Copy that.

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1: 34, go ahead.
0: 34, Colonel.
1: On the way.
2: Cops from Med 5. 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
3: 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Engineer, you can see him.
4: 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Thanks. 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

0: sent to Middleton Medic 34, City of Middleton, 4817 Parmenter Street, across the Springton Port, Bellefontaine Boulevard, Bravo level response for fault. Respond to Edward 1932.
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1: Copy that. Returning patient refusal.

0: Trailing command from Sultan Fertri.
1: Car 3.
0: I'm just going to pull up here to rehab and distribute.
2: Sounds good. Just keep pulling up onto the grass there. You're getting guided in.

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The fire is requesting Mix Box 13. The box alarm at 14299 West White Oak Road for a barn fire. Calling company said you respond to the scene. It was engines Paulo and Shannon. Do a tenders Paulo and Leaf River. Do a truck Leaf River. Do a squad Byron. Do a Chiefs Byron in Mount Morris. Do a RIT. Mount Morris repeating Division 18 of Local Sports and requesting a Mix Box 13 of the box alarm at 14299 West White Oak Road for a barn fire. Do with engines Polo and Shannon, do a tenders Polo Leaf River, do with a truck Leaf River, do with a squad Byron, do a Chiefs Byron in Mount Morris, do with a RIT Mount Morris.

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1: 622.
0: 22 is on the way. I think we have some prior contact with this patient. Could you start fire and rescue 30?
1: Copy that. 22, we'll get fire and page rescue 30.

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St. County Rescue 30, Wanakee Medic 22. Respond, town of Westport, 5440 Willow Road. Unit number 9, crosses of West Sheriff Circle and Parliament Lane. The Charlie level response for a sick person and engine 2 being requested, as well as rescue 30 by Medic 22. Bondi Edward, 953.

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0: Acknowledging the page, you're being route shortly.
1: Aye, copy. Fire 1 en route shortly. Acknowledging for now.

0: Yeah, I'm sending a message to you too.
1: Medic, thank you.
0: We see the note about Rescue 30. Do you know if there are any other Berry units around? And if not, if there aren't any other Berry units around, can we have a Badger 1 page?
1: Copy that. We'll find out if there's any other Berry units, and we'll get Badger 1 page if not.
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0: 51-52, a mental health response back to 1509 Ivory Drive. James reporting the same issues as earlier today.
1: If you can drive them up, that'd be great.
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0: 528 for.
2: Thank you.
0: Fire one.

John Center 1 to Kansas 2. Engine 2 is in row.

0: not sure exactly what that means. They're wondering if you know approximate weight of the patient, and we also have Badger 1 notified at this time.
1: We don't recall the exact weight. 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We'll get inside and assess. If you could contact emergency management back and see if they'd be able to bring the air mattress, that's what they used last time, so we may just need that from the delivery truck.
0: Copy that. We'll get emergency management and have them bring the air mattress if possible.
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0: Go for 2-2.
2: We have a part of 2. Do you want the squad to roll as well?
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2: 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We'll be rolling.
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attention. Patrona 647, respond, City of Verona, 1264 Mary Blossom Lane. Crosses of Westminster Way and East Whispering Pines Way. It's going to be a Delta level response for chest pain. Respond to Edward, timeout 10-20-02.

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1: 47.
0: 47 on the way.
1: 47 on the way. Wanakee fire from the comm center on the Edwards.
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1: 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Are they already en route?
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1: Copy.
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Attention Mazo EMS, request from Wanakee Medic 22 for Dane County Rescue 30. I believe you guys are using that currently. They're requesting Rescue 30 respond to the scene, 5440 Willow Road, permit number 9, cross of Westshire Circle on Parliament Lane, for a Charlie level response for a sick person. Respond to Edward, 2005.

0: 22 from the comm center.
1: But this is 22.
0: Medic 22, sorry I missed this update. We've got Badger 1 notified. Dr. Kenzie is en route.
1: Yeah, I saw that. I was trying to contact Badger 1. Can you just verify if their phone is on? I'm trying to give them an update on what's going on.
0: Yeah, we'll give them a call, see what's going on.
1: To confirm, patient states they're around 5:50. So if that Columbia County truck can be assistance.
0: Copy that. We do have Mesa Rescue 28 page. They're currently using Rescue 30. I can wait for them to answer up. But then, yeah, we'll call Columbia there if they're not available.
1: Copy that. Thank you.
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1: Go ahead.
2: 43 and 58 for disturbance, 805 Juniper Street. The caller is having an argument with his ex-girlfriend. That's all we got so far.
1: There's a...
3: W55 out.

0: Comm center from Hazel Rescue 28. We do copy your call. From what we're gathering, all they really need is that air mattress. Do they need the bariatric stretcher as well?
1: Yeah, they're going to need the bariatric stretcher in that ambulance and the air mattress. I understand the lift is broken. Sorry, I don't know if the lift and the stretcher are the same thing. But I'm thinking they're also going to need the Rescue 30 or that ambulance rig as well.
0: Okay, and all they need is a driver to get it there, correct?
1: I believe that is correct. Wanaki Medic 22 from the Comm Center, do you just need the rig or do you need any staff as well? Wondering if they need a driver.
2: Do you need just the rig? We're going to try to get them out with help staff, but keep them rolling until we know for sure.
3: You got clear by command and control for steering available.
0: And you can advise while they're en route.
4: Fire 199. Go ahead. Can I bring the rest of the crew up, please?
5: We're getting some more stuff up. Yeah.
6: Comm center from engine 12.
1: Squad 5.
7: The 805 Juniper address.
2: Copy. I have a mez ballot. No wants. He does have one open here that I'm looking at. It says, shall not have contact with Tiffany S.
7: 7643, I copy.
1: I have in the notes if you have access to that right now.
7: And 7643 for confirmation, the female inside will be Tiffany Stevens, also associated with the Juniper address.
2: Copy. And actually, that open was amended to, he shall not threaten or direct any violence towards Tiffany S. He can have contact.
7: 7643, I copy.

0: Mesa Refuel 28 from the comm center. Ani Edwards.
1: 28, go ahead.
0: 28, sorry, I've never done this type of shuffling around there before. Are you going in route as 28, or are you

0: voir.
1: You go over with that traffic.
0: When you get here, you can pull all the way into the driveway.
1: All right, met two copies.
0: And then I met two, this person is on blood thinners and going to need to go to the hospital.
2: And 7658, I do have a phone number here. I'm going to put it in chat. If you want it over the air, let me know.
3: Down.
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1: Go ahead.
0: Azle 28, I'm en route to Willow Road.
1: En route?

Middleton Fire Department respond, City of Middleton. 7705 Kenyon Drive, crosses of Farmenter Street and Hillcrest Avenue. It's going to be a Bravo level response for a residential alarm. Take this call on a local channel. County channels are restricted due to heavy traffic. I'm out 29.

fire and EMS units. The comm center is back under normal operations. All fire and EMS units can return to normal communications procedure at the, completion of current incidents. Once again, attention all Dane County fire and EMS units. The comm center is back under normal operations. All fire and EMS units can return to normal communications procedures at the completion of current incidents. Time of information, 2022.

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1: Measure one, I've been trying to call on the phone. We got a patient here with 500 pounds, roughly, chronic cellulitis. We're going to try to walk him to see if we can. Do you have an ETA?
0: I should be there in about 7 minutes.

Attention Cross Plains, Engine 1, respond mutual aid, City of Middleton, 7705 Kenyon Drive, crosses of Parmenter Street and Hillcrest Avenue for a Bravo level response for an alarm. General time is going to be B. Baker. Take it on B. Baker, 2024.

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Forest Medic 50, Forest Pond Village of DeForest, 607 Seminole Way, across the Old Indian Trail. Going to be an alpha level response for a fall. Respond to Edward, 2025.

0: Griffin. 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
1: Central Patrol Medic 46, respond city of Hilton. 725 North Addison Street, cross of Harding Street, West Street. Going to be a Delta level response for Jess Payne. Lieutenant Edward, 2020.
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Coughing fire acknowledge. Five four empty.

0: 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Do you want a cancellation page?
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0: Nobody's currently en route yet. I do have acknowledgement from Cross Plains Fire for their engine.
2: Received. We do have a crew on scene mitigating the incident.
0: Copy that. We'll cancel Cross Plains Fire. We'll send a cancellation page. Which crew is on scene?

0: 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They can stay on local channels if they want. We just went off, heavy traffic, so I'll cancel across lanes. Thank you, sir.
1: Thank you.
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3: 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You can go ahead and cancel Mazel with Rescue 30. Thank them for the response.
0: Copy that. Mazel 30, sorry, Mazel 28 from the Comp Center. Do you copy? You can disregard.
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5: Command, go ahead.
6: I don't know if you're aware, but you're changing quarters. Ambulance took a call in town. You want me to get another one there for you?
5: Yeah, I heard they went. Well, yeah, we probably should, thinking about it, because they're going to be going to Madison with that one.
6: I got two trucks. You just let me grab one of mine.
5: Standby. Let me make a phone call. I think we've got a standby rig that was at the park. They should be done shortly. We can put them on.
6: Yeah, no worries.

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2: Staging command.
3: Go ahead.
4: 373.
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3: 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Go again.
2: If you can slide one of your ambulances over, I'd appreciate it. 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
3: Yeah, absolutely.
1: 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The Ecom Center is back under normal operations. All fire and EMS units can return to normal communication procedures at the completion of their current incidents. Once again, all Dane County Fire and EMS units, Ecom Center is back under normal operations. All fire and EMS units can return to normal communication procedures at the completion of current incidents.

0: Middleton fire being requested by Middleton police, requesting fire to assist with a downed tree branch, if possible. They're requesting that you bring chainsaws. It's going to be 6409 Cooper Court, crosses of South Gateway Street and Cooper Avenue. It's an Omega level downed tree. Respond, B. Baker, 2036.
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1: Staging, would you like a page for the rescue?
2: No, I've called the station already.
1: I copy, thank you.
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4: 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It's going to be B. Baker on this one.
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1: TAC-1.
2: 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There is a branch down. Firefighter Bellinger will be assuming command and out investigating.
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0: 76.52, copy, 911 disconnect, planning at Culver's at 1501 West Main Street. Just some background noise heard. No history of the number.
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2: Remove the tree from the road. No additional hazards. All Middleton fire units have been released from the scene and returning on A-Adam.
0: Copy that. No additional hazards. All Middleton units cleared and returning.

information for separate units on a traffic complaint southbound 151 from exit 102, report of a black pickup truck driving erratically, unknown plate, information 2058.

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1: 5251 for a stalking complaint. 17's at 1240 Stonewood Crossing, permit 302. She's saying her ex stalking her, and he's currently outside in the parking lot. White male, around 36 years old.
2: I copy.
0: 7651, copy.
3: Fire Department, can I talk about box alarm number SP-3-2? Again, this is Dane County Waves Division 150 to all locals. Stone Fire Department has struck out box alarm number SP-3-2, Division 115, clear, WQTV 617-2101.

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0: 115, staging.
1: Staging what?
0: Somebody terminate staging, Oregon car 3 is the other turn. I did catch Mike and Ilfrey turning. Stone 87, Stone 88 are still on the field here, and that must be 86 at three quarters.
1: I copy terminating staging.

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0: 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It's been cleared from Schrader Lane and we're on the return.
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0: comm center from SOC 507 en route to SOC 3 hospital with law enforcement on board.
1: That's SOC 507 en route to SOC Ferry Hospital with law enforcement on board.

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4: Attention, Wanakee Medic 24, Village of Wanakee, 510 West Street, crosses of 5th Street and 6th Street. Going to be an alpha level response for a sick person. 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
1: 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We have the right pair. 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
4: 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Beeper Charlie level alarm, we'll take the Sun C Charlie. 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
0: 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Have a good night.
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0: 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Nothing showing from two sides. Y'all investigating. 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

0: attention, Sun Prairie Med 72 already en route to the city of Sun Prairie. Alamore Senior Living, 275 North City Station Drive, apartment 432, cross of Grand Avenue and Main Street. This will be for an alpha level sick person. Channel 10 Mini Edwards, I'm out 2144.
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0: 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Have a good evening.
1: 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Have a great night. 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
1: Wanakee Car 2.
0: All Wanakee firing is completed at East 3rd Street. You can show us return to quarters and in-house. Have a good night.
1: Copy that, all Wanakee units cleared and returning.

0: Guys, if you'd like a second for a trespass complaint at the Catalyst on Main, the 17 is reporting 3 or 4 people that are in the complex's pool. She's fairly certain they don't live there.
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0: 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If you could start with the 21. The 17 is now in Cottage Grove.
1: 10-4.
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0: 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Medical incident. 7106 State Highway 113.
1: 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We'll be able to investigate.
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0: Signature Wanaki Medic 22 respond. Village of Wanaki. Correction, town of Vienna. Address is 7106 State Highway 113, cross of County Highway V and Clemens Road. It's going to be an alpha level response for a fall. Channel assignment is E. Edward 2208.
1: Carriers 3. We are clear from that call. Going off duty for the evening. Have a great weekend. I'll talk to you Tuesday or Wednesday.
2: Sounds good. Thanks, Carriers 3. Have a good night.
0: Thank you.
2: Two dudes on the way.
0: Thank you, Emily.

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0: North Walk Grant Man, Wisconsin PC, Adam David Charles, 6926, ADC 6926, black or gray Toyota, can we announce?

0: 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This is Runs Fulton, Metro Number 3.
1: Fulton
0: Engine 3. 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Have yourself a great night.
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0: 7654 traffic.
1: 7654.
0: I'm at Bristol and Main, 58099. It's a Kia SUV, white in color. They are moving south on Bristol, just past the intersection.
1: Copy, white Kia southbound on Bristol, still rolling.
0: 5-4, they've stopped on Bristol.
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She has questions about her son using 961.

10-10 Song Rescue 88 into the city of Dalton, 2321 Jackson Street, apartment 1414, cross of DeBoer Court and Nygaard Street. Speed for Bravo Level Fall. Take this, the Edward, time out 2242.

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0: 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Adam.
1: Good.
0: 5-5, can you advise? Are you on scene?
1: Not quite yet.
0: I copy 5-5, thanks.

Infamy for Semper units on a traffic complaint northbound 151. Approaching exit 100, a lime green Challenger or Camaro with a Wisconsin dealer plate, Mary Victor 6178 Adam, varying speeds, unable to maintain lane. Information 2308.

0: 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Been out here a couple of times today for some 96 issues.
1: 10-4. Seven six five or 37. We can take that for you.
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507 Fifth Avenue, Sterling. Station will be at the scene. The following companies switched to an acknowledge on Hyperm. Amboy Fire with an engine and a chief. Dixon City Fire with a truck and a chief. And Advanced Ambulance with an ambulance also the scene. Prophetstown engine moves up to the scene. Polo Fire with an engine for a change of quarters to Sterling. And Morrison Fire with an engine for a change of quarters to Rockville.

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0: Engine 5, our call taker's having a really hard time getting information from this person due to the breathing problems. We're not sure if it's going to be 213 or 214. The phone is slotting a little closer to 14, but the call taker is possibly hearing 213.
1: What's happening?
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Today's division 30 to all centers. The Sterling Fire Department has requested a Mavis Box 10 to the second alarm level for the structure fire at 507 Fifth Avenue. Staging will be at the scene. The following company switched to an acknowledge on I-Fern. Fulton Fire with a truck. Morrison EMS with an ambulance. And Fire Chief with a chief all to the scene. Polo's fire engine moves up to the scene. Erie Fire with an engine for a change of quarters to Sterling.

Mavis Division 30 Doll Center, the Sterling Fire Department have requested a Mavis box. The second alarm for the structure fire at 507 Fifth Avenue. Staging will be at the scene. The following companies switched to acknowledge an IFR and Fulton Fire with a truck, Morrison EMS with an ambulance, and Fire Erie Fire with a chief, all to the scene. Polo's Fire's engine moved up to the scene. 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

0: 7642.
1: Southbound on ramp 161 from Main, Wisconsin, William Adam Town Town Young Ford, WATTY 4 on a black Toyota Camry. Occupy times 4, I believe.

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0: Comm Center to Forest Medic 5-5. 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
1: Oh. I got the annoyance.

Attention DeForest Med 5-4, already en route to the village of DeForest, 408 North Lexington Parkway, cross of Seminole Way and West North Street. It's going to be from Alpha Level Abdominal Pain. Take the C Edward to Mount 2348.

Sunshine Middleton, medic 3-5 into the town of Middleton, 6225 Old Middleton Road, across the St. Dunstan Drive and Cypress Trail. This is going to be for a Charlie level possible miscarriage. We'll take, yeah, we're time out 2355.

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0: 4254, 911 open line, planning 1110 Aspen Place. Possible disturbance heard in the background. The address associated to Rotunda Buchanan.
1: Four, two, copy.
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1: Fire box alarm, sweeper's alarm level at 1809 Westfield Road, Naperville. The following companies are due to the for engines, Naperville, Warrenville, Wheaton, for trucks, Aurora, for chief, the 16 IMAS, special equipment, Naperville EMA, junior quarters, engines, Naperville to Station 5, Naperville to Station 9, for medics, Naperville to Station 5, 7, and 9. Again, repeating, this is Naperville Division, Davis Division 16 to all locals. The Naperville Fire Department has requested a fast alarm, sweeper's alarm level, at 1809 West Steel Road in Naperville. The following companies are due to the scene. 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Do come clear. Has 23 to 8 hours. All units with your acknowledged name is 16 on different. You said the engine or the medic is unavailable for change of order, Station 9.
2: Attention, Sugar River Rescue 48 to the Village of Belleville, 50 Heritage Lane, cross of Boulevard Avenue, Boulevard Avenue. Going to be for a Bravo level fall. We'll take this on the Edward timeout, 2359.

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2: Five, four.
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0: Copy. Hold for a check.
4: Rest unit on Ashburn for 16, 16, 16, 16, 16, 16, 16, 16, 16, 16, 16, 16, 16, 16, 16, 16, 16, 16, 16, 16, 16, 16, 16, 16, 16, 16, 16, 16, 16, 16, 16, 16, 16, 16, 16, 16, 16, 16, 16, 16, 16, 16, 16, 16, 16, 16, 16, 16, 16, 16, 16, 16, 16, 16, 16, 16, 16, 16, 16, 16, 16, 16, 16, 16, 16, 16, 16, 16, 16, 16, 16, 16, 16, 16, 16, 16, 16, 16, 16, 16, 16, 16, 16, 16, 16, 16, 16, 16, 16, 16, 16, 16, 16, 16, 16, 16, 16, 16, 16, 16, 16, 16, 16, 16, 16, 16, 16, 16, 16, 16, 16, 16, 16, 16, 16, 16, 16, 16, 16, 16, 16, 16,

0: En route.
1: And 37 for a disturbance, 818 West Main Street. It was a 911 disconnect, I believe, but call taker says obvious disturbance.
2: 40 copy.
3: 37 copy.
1: West corner of the building. There's just multiple people yelling was all.

0: and units responding to the landing. It does look like the phone number is associated to apartment 311, apartment 311.
1: 40 copy, 23.
0: Never.

0: 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You control 5-5 clear and on the return.
1: Hi, 5-5 clear. Copy, Medicaid.

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0: Middleton, Med 35 from the Comm Center, E. Edwards. Med 35, are you all requesting additional personnel for a list assist out there?
1: We might be. My partner just left to go do a walkthrough of the house, but why don't you start some help for list assist?
0: I copy Med 35. We will get fire headed your way.

0: Aurora, fire is a Sukhov manager in Aurora.
1: Deforest Medic 55, medical incident, 6207 Williamsburg Way.
0: Aurora, fire is a Sukhov manager in.
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3: Last name, J. John, A. Adam, M. Mary, E. Edward, F. Sam, first name, L. Lincoln, O. Ocean, N. Nora, E. Edward, L. Lincoln, middle initial, P. Paul, male, black, 03-18-1987, 03-18-1987.

0: Jackson, DeForest Med 55, already en route to the Villas of DeForest, Park Place Apartments, 6207 Williamsburg Way, cross of US Highway 61 northbound and Hanover Drive. Going to be for a double level unknown issue. We'll take this to Edward, time out midnight 12.
1: It is valid. 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

0: MTAC 1 from Middleton 35. How do you copy?
1: Go ahead, 35.
0: Hey guys, thanks for responding. If you would, when you get on scene, if you could just stay in the truck, we're going to try to do a walk with the patient. It's a very delicate situation. Very delicate situation, so if you could stay in your truck unless I radio you, I would appreciate that. And once again, thank you for your response.
1: Message received. Once on scene, we'll stay in the truck.

0: Crown Center, affirmative, first met 55.
1: That's 55?
0: This is for information. We see the notes being entered by PD. We're going to go ahead and slow down our response.
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1: Five five.
0: That's 5-5, not finding anybody out there. You guys can disregard.
1: 10-4, thank you.
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Stanton, Stilt Rescue 88, and to the City of Stilton, Scotland Nursing Home, 400 North Morris Street, Apartment A7, Cross of Ridge Street, in Weaver, Bravo, Level Falls, take the C. Edward, time out, midnight 21.

This is SUCOM Mavis Division 1612 Local Sinnegrueville Fire Department has requested second alarm level to the box fire box alarm at 1809 West Steel Road in Naperville. Following company due to the scene for engines Naperville, Bolingbrook, and West Chicago for trucks West Chicago for SWAT Naperville for medics Naperville. Change of quarters for engine steering orderage to Station 9, Naperville to Station 5 for trucks, North Aurora to Station 7. Again, this is DuPont Mavis Division 16 to all locals. The Naperville Fire Department has requested a second alarm box level to 1809 West Steel Road in Naperville. Following companies are due to the scene for engines, Naperville, Bolingbrook, and West Chicago. 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Change of quarters, steering orderage, engine to Station 9, Naperville engine to Station 5, and North Aurora truck to Station 7. All units switch to acknowledge, Mavis Division 16 on Efren, do come clear, midnight 22 hours.

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0: 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Trigger 40. 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

0: 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They can send an engine if you'd like.
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0: 7654, negative contact.
1: Got it.
2: Or 40, are you going eastbound or westbound?
3: I'm not on Main. I'm on Sunfield right now.
2: 42.

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0: 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I'll be just waiting a second. We're still going westbound.

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0: 7642, Gavin is a citizen, 2214 Montana Avenue, caller will be outside this address, a blue Subaru Impreza, the victim of a milkshake dumping.

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heat to all locals with Israel Fire Department. It has struck out the fire last one at 1809 West Steel Road in Naperville by orders of command, holding two companies on scene. Two passes clear, 0169.

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2: This is Whiteside County, Mavis, Division 30 to all departments. Sterling Fire Department has struck out Fox Alarm number 10 on the orders of the incident commander, Division 30, clear as 119. This is Whiteside County, Mavis, Division 30 to all departments. The Sterling Fire Department has struck out Fox Alarm number 10 on the orders of the incident commander, Division 30, clear at 119.

0: 39. Seventeen's a security guard for Costco, 2850 Hefker Road. Reporting two suspicious vehicles that came into the lot. When he tried to approach them, they sped off towards the theater. One was a black sedan without a license plate. The other was a Honda, white in color. Plate is Adam Union Victor 8096.
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Attention, Fitch-Automatic 43, Fitchburg, Truck 3, Engine 3, Battalion 3, Engine 2, Squad 2, Utility 3, along with Oregon Fire 1, Madison Engine 6, and Verona Squad 5. In the city of Fitchburg, 2610 Country Rose Court, cross of Deer Valley Road, the Delta level response for a structure fire. Caller is reporting smoke in the hallway on the third floor. Take this on Fitch-Verona Fireground, time of page 136.

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1: Southbound on route from Maine, Wisconsin, Boy Boy Edward, 2333, BBE 2333, on 8 Blue, East South Road, Taco Snow.
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1: 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Middleton Medic 3-4 already en route in the city of Middleton, Fairmont Behavioral Health, 3169 Deming Way, cross of Nursery Drive and Forsythia Street for an alpha level psych issue. 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
0: 3754 for check person at Quick Trip on Main, 1252 West Main Street. 17 an employee reporting there's a driver slumped over in a dark gray van at pump 1. Said that he thinks that they're breathing, but he was pretty uncertain.

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1: Already doing it.
0: Thank you, sir.
1: 28 will be Boy Adam Tom 3841 running it now.

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Medic 3-5 in the city of Middleton. 5735 Sand Hill Drive crosses Savannah Court and Park Trail for a Delta level unconscious issue. 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

0: sir. 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What's the address that you need the box at?
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1: With an 06.
0: Or you want them to go right up to the Children's Center? All right, you got a second.

platform number 35 to the box level for the power outage at 121 West 154th Street. Operations will be on the red fire ground. Calling departments are due to respond. Pose in with a squad. Calumet Park, South Holland, and Buzz with an ambulance. 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Calling departments are due for change of quarters. Phoenix with an engine, station 35. And Phoenix with the chief to station 35. Paper submission 24 to all locals. The Harvey Fire Department is requesting box alarm number 35 to the box level for the power outage at 121 West 154th Street. Operations will be on the red fire ground. The following departments are due to respond. Hosen with a squad. Calumet Park, South Holland, and Buzz with an ambulance. South Holland with a chief. The on-call advisor team. The following departments are due for change of quarters. Phoenix with an engine and Phoenix with a chief to station 35. All responding companies switch to an acknowledged Mavis Division 24 on Ifern. Timeout 0420, KSG 487.

0: morning. This is Division 24 to all locals. The Harvey Fire Department is upgrading box alarm number 35 to the third box level for additional ambulances only. For the power outage at 121 West 154th Street, operations will be on the red fire ground. Following departments are due to respond. Thornton, Hazelcrest, Calumet City, and Flossmore with ambulances. May Division 24 to all locals. The Harvey Fire Department is upgrading box alarm number 35 to the third box level for additional ambulances only. For the power outage at 121 West 154th Street, operations will be on the red fire ground. The following departments are due to respond. Thornton, Hazelcrest, Calumet City, and Flossmore with ambulances. All responding companies switch to and acknowledge Mavis Division 24 on Ifern. Timeout 0426, KSG 487. Copy for Kell City EMS.
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1: 3,900, go ahead.
0: Yeah, please station that

Hey, anybody en route for the Harvey box? The command's going to be ambulance 10 for now. He didn't put a staging. He says he's going to direct one by one, and they're working on red.

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1: This is up, point up, this is returning.

24 out locals, the Harvey Fire Department has struck out box alarm number 35 by authority of incident command. 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
0: Once you pull up, can you check the doors on the west side and then come over to the east side if they're secured?
1: East

7639. Reference the partial plate in the call, the white x-ray plate. I'm behind a silver RX-350 northbound on Grand, passing Menards. It's boy x-ray 7654, but I'm not sure it's him.

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1: Copy. It is a male driving. 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
0: Copy.
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In the city of Verona, Sugar Creek Senior Apartment, 206 South Marietta Street, Unit 104, cross of Park Lane and Church Avenue, Verona Medic 47 is needed for an alpha level sick person for a lip assist. Chill time at E. Edward time, 544.

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1: We do not. I will check with medic 2.
2: Seven 67, 10 for 1.

to Mount Horeb Rescue 38 in the village of Mount Horeb, 124 Beekner Circle, west of West Garfield Street for a delta-level breathing problem. 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

Rescue 88 in the town of Dunkirk, 1810 Sunrise Court, across the Pleasant View Drive for an Alpha Level Lift Assist. 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

Stolen Rescue 88 to 1718 West Main Street, apartment number 2, Prospect, Pleasant View. The Bravo Lover response for the fall, 77-year-old female, conscious breathing, the Edward 704.

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0: 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Parallel response for the sick patient, E. Edwards, 728.
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1: Noel Manor 471 Prairie Way, room number 1105-1105 off of Enterprise on the Echo Level PNV. Patrona Medic 47, Verona Engine 1 are in route. 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

It's in the city of Verona, 471 Prairie Way Boulevard, apartment 1105 off Enterprise in Prairie Oaks. EMS has been dispatched for an echo level response for a pulseless non-breather appearing in the city. Trained equipped and can respond. Please, Vice Cop Center.

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1: Carries one.
0: Carries one, good morning. Madison Police Dispatch was holding the check person for you here. Quick trip at 3401 University, checking on a 30-year-old male that says he's been stranded in this area for the last 2 days.
1: Copy.

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1: Never.

0: messing around too.
1: This is Engine 5. I see the note. We'll see if we can make contact and help them out. Otherwise, we'll check back in here shortly.
0: Yeah, it's a good copy. We can't rule out the CO issue over the phone. I appreciate it.

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0: 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Can we start with a 21? We're familiar.
1: Oh, let me check. 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
0: 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They're reporting the 82-year-old male dementia patient is trying to climb the balcony and they're attempting to restrain him now.
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2: 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I got you in route. 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

Yeah, engine 9, you're clear. Engine 12 over to Little Dove. Med 10, you've been diverted here as well. Medic 5, you're going up west. Stand by.

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0: 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Stand by.
1: Mike 5, we're going to be exiting on Whitney now. We're just going to see O'Dana exit.
0: Copy. Med 10's still at Sherman and Commercial, so you're still in a better position if you're able to swing back around. Sorry for the flip-flop.
1: Med 5 copies. We'll get there when we can.
0: Thanks, and Med 10, you're on the air.

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1: 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It was known to be an accidental pull, but it may still be alarming.
2: You have a responsible party you can call?

0: 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I'll start working on a keyhole for you, though.
1: Copy. 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
0: And not responding to Park Edge.

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1: The comm center supervisor, I called the scene as well. The alarm is still activated on Park Edge. We do need a response. You're still the closest unit.
0: This is a confirmed accidental fire alarm pole, is that right?
1: That is still activated, but yes, the caller stated that the pole was known to be accidental. I don't know if a kid did it or what.
2: Roger, two.
3: Engine 9 from 31, please respond and assist the complex with a possible reset if it was accidental. If not, please investigate.
0: Copy that, Chief. Do you want us to go light the siren to this? It's a confirmed accidental across the street from Station 7.
3: Negative. You can go cold.
0: Seven, could walk over there.
3: Continue en route, and I will see what I can do.

0: 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GPS location. I've got no better description.
1: Medic 10 from Ladder 2. You guys can go call. We're not finding any vehicles here.

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So Med 4 has the patient right now and is on scene.

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1: From 503.
2: Yeah, we're coming. Thank you.
1: Comm Center 2, Ladder 2. Yeah, we're on location. We're not finding any vehicles. Do you have a description on that at all?

0: 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For ladder two, your Wisconsin East Forum was a white van in the middle intersection. If it's not there, it's COA.
1: Copy, thanks. We're not finding anything. We'll be available.
0: Ladder 2, Met 10, available. 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
0: Engine 4, you're back on the air. Ladder 7 is going to Park Edge. Which other unit had traffic? Johnson from Engine 6. You need us to head to the gentleman?

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0: 2-8 Mavis, go around the county sheriff's office. 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
1: If you're not continuing in cold, just you can continue in cold. This might be a lift assist only. Still assessing.
2: That's in copies. We're almost on scene.

0: Roger, 9.
1: And 9.
0: Okay, we just cleared up. We will take Eau Claire.
1: Negative. Negative, you will not. You will stay on the air. Letter 2 is closer.

0: Johnson, the ladder two.
1: Ladder two.
0: Ladder two on location, yeah. Tree took out whole bank of power lines. We'll need MT to respond.
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3: 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Thank you.
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Southern Alamo Locals. The Riverport Fire Department is activated an investigative fox for a structured fire, 125 Park Avenue, 125 Park Avenue. 2-13.

since made the division 11 all local, the River Forest Fire Department is activated and investigators back with a structure fire, 125 Park Avenue in River Forest. 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
2: 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He is breathing, having a seizure.
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2: 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Alpha Love response for 72-year-old male. He's not conscious. He is breathing, having a seizure. They're on E. Edward, 1047.

0: 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Acknowledge a page for fire. I'm en route to the scene.
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1: 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We're looking around right now as well.
0: Copy. You guys are probably good to clear. We'll circle the block again, and we'll let you know if we get anything.
1: Copy that. Thank you.

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1: Cambridge Fire 2, bud.
0: I'm facing, what was the apartment again?
1: A. Adam.
0: Copy, thank you.

0: 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Are you able to give them a call back and get a better description of the area?
1: You bet.
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1: Fire 2, this is Fire 8. We've got two at the station. Do you want us to bring the squad?
0: If you guys just want to bring the car or the brush truck, that would be fine with the two of you. Not emergent time.
1: Copy that. 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

0: 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Grandview and Scenic Ridge. The Charlie will respond for the residential fire alarm. Where to put you on? For fire ground, 1111. Simperi Battalion 1, what?
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0: Singer, Sunbury Battalion 1.
1: Sunbury Battalion 1.
0: Utah Battalion 1 on scene. We've got a two-story multi-family residential structure. Nothing showing from three sides. Residents are evacuated. We'll be out investigating. Battalion 1 is going to have command.
1: I got you.
2: Wisconsin or Cambridge Fire 2?
1: Cambridge Fire 2, what? Cambridge Fire 2, what?
3: Oh, this is Cambridge Fire 7. Fire 2's radio is not working. We are clear from the scene.
1: I copy that.
0: Do you guys have a tick? I'm sorry, do you guys have a census?
4: Yeah, we got three.
0: Copy that. You want to go to Fire Ground Red?

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0: No hazards present. We talked about a malfunctioning detector. Engine 1 and Battalion 1 are going to clear and return.
1: Copy that. Sunbury Fire Ground clear, 1127.

0: no injury crash that occurred at the intersection of Main and Ruby. Both vehicles are pulled off on Ruby for contact.
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0: 2-5, Harvard, you won, this is the appreciation only. I do not need any additional equipment besides the building. I'm not sure if you can do it for angels, it's only, so I'll need more angels with that. If you want change of quarters, I'll look.

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2: 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It's a Bravo level response. The homeowner mixed some uric acid and pool chlorine together. It's hopefully outside.
1: 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Thank you very much. Engine 2 copies the update.
2: Monona, medic 60.
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2: 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Actually, now. Charlie, a little response for the stroke symptoms.

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3: 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I'm believing outside because he was doing something with his pool, but I can definitely call back if you want.
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0: Yeah, stand by.
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1: No injury crash has occurred at Main and Jackson. Both vehicles are pulled off onto Jackson. You're looking for a silver Hyundai Sonata versus a green Toyota Corolla.
0: 10-4.
2: On location, looks like a 2 to 3 story residential structure, nothing showing on two sides. We do have a pool in the backyard. Looks like residents are out in the garage or front yard. 5-5 will have command intelligent to arrive.
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UW Health Clinic, 1001 Nygaard Street, room 26 off of Woodview in Roby. Charlie Lover response. 75-year-old female conscious of breathing sick patient with an infection. E. Edward, 1204.

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3: 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Everything seems to be checking out green right now.
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Team 1, come in. He said the container is more by the back of the garage. 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
1: 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The caller is on scene.

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1: Copy that. 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

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Winona Drive and Anthony Place are your crossroads. It's a Delta Love response, an 87-year-old female. Conscious breathing, sick, not alert, yet

0: Florence, Canvas, Division 103, all locals. The Darien Fire Department has activated Mavis Box 23-5 to the box level for the multiple victim incident silo collapse at N2298 Highway 14 and 2298 Highway 14 on the orders of Darien Command. Staging will be at the scene. Walla County Mavis Division 103 to all locals. The Darien Fire Department has activated Mavis Box 23-5 to the box level for a multiple victim incident with a silo collapse at F2298 Highway 14. Staging will be at the scene on the orders of Darien Command. The following companies are due to respond. Town of Delavan, City of Delavan, and Sharon with an engine. Fontana, Sharon, Elkhorn, City of Delavan, Town of Delavan with ambulances. Town of Delavan, City of Delavan, and Sharon with a chief. MD1. Change of quarters companies are Troy Center with an engine and a chief, and City of Burlington with an ambulance. And it's due to respond, switch to acknowledge Division 103 on Eifern, 1241. You're in service. 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
2: 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It's a Charlie Love response for the fire alarm, Zone 1. 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
2: 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Toronto Medic 4-3, Presidious Kidney Care, 2840 Index Road, up a Greenway Cross and Bosch. It's a Bravo response for a traumatic injury. The Edward 1252.
4: Box 28-68 to the box level for multiple patients in the water thing in the area of W29, Preston 2898 Holly Bush Road. W2898 Holly Bush Road. The following companies are due to respond: Elkhorn with an engine, City of Delvin, Troy Center, and Town of Delvin with a squad, Whitewater, Sharon, and Warwick Car 339 for EMS. The Mavis Division 103 Dive Team, Elkhorn, Town of Delvin, and Lake Geneva with a chief.
5: I'm sorry, can you repeat your half?
4: MD1, Lake Geneva Mobile Command, Lake Geneva Fireball, Lions Air Unit, the Division 4 and 5 Sonar Team. Change of quarters are Hebron with an engine and a chief, Whitewater with an ambulance to the Lake Geneva Station 1 at 730 Marshall Street in the city of Lake Geneva. And Rochester with an ambulance, and North Boone District 3 with an engine to the Lynn Station at N1457 Hillside Road. If it's due to respond, switch to acknowledge Division 103 for the second box, 1253.

a three point a 65. 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
1: Okay, what?
0: Staging is at the Lake Geneva Piggly Wiggly. You're also into the box, alarm for your water rescue for the one on Lake Geneva. Mm-hmm. The best we can come up with, Chief, is going to be W2898 Hollowbush, about 300 yards off of Pier 791.
2: Submarine Battalion 1, go ahead.
3: Here's your Submarine Battalion 1 on scene, 1750 Lynn Road. We have a three-story multifamily residential structure, nothing showing from three sides. Residents are evacuated. I'll be out investigating. Battalion 1 out, 300.
2: I copy that. Residents evacuating. I was investigating Battalion 1 with command. We do have a key holder, 5-minute or ETA.
3: Copy that. Thank you.

0: I have Janesville in this 841, you know, 841 Janesville en route to your scene at N-698 Highway 14. And just to confirm, crosswalk to the north of Bee County taking.
1: That's correct.
0: That's 99 to the 4th alarm for Lake Geneva. And are you operating on any certain channels for your Mavis on 14?
1: We're staying right here on iPhone right now. Trying to juggle two instruments at the same time.
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Time Mavis Division 103 in Oral Locals. The Lake Geneva Fire Department has activated Mavis Box 28-99 to the fourth alarm. We're staging at the Piggly Wiggly and Lake Geneva for a disaster response. Wallace County Mavis Division 103 in all locals. The Lake Geneva Fire Department has activated Mavis Box 28-99 to the box level, correction, to the fourth alarm for the disaster response. Staging for this incident will be at the Piggly Wiggly in Lake Geneva. The following companies are due to respond on the fourth alarm: Elkhorn, City of Burlington, Lyons, Twin Lakes, Salem Lakes, Kansasville, Troy Center, Rochester, Darien, Pleasant Prairie, Paris, Newport, Wendland, Antioch, Town of Turtle, and Norway with engines. City of Donovan, Randall, McGonigal, Fontana, New Berlin, City of Beloit, City of Waukesha, South Shore, and Summers with a truck, LaGrange, Richmond, Clinton, Harvard, McHenry, Wakanda, Grays Lake, and Beach Park with tenders, Sharon, Wheatland, Town of Burlington, Fox Lake, East Troy, Lakeside, Union Grove, Bristol, Eagle, and Jamesville with a squad, Walworth, Bloomfield, Town of Beloit, Waterford, New Berlin, Lake Villa, Raymond, and Town of Waukesha with ambulances, Twin Lakes, City of Elvin, Town of Burlington, Sharon, Elkhorn, City of Burlington, Fox Lake, New Berlin, Troy Center, Pleasant Prairie, City of Beloit, City of Waukesha, and Antioch with Chiefs, Twin Lakes MCI trailer, MD1, and change of quarters are already in place on this card. Units due to respond, switch to acknowledge Division 103 on Eifert, Birkenhardt.

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1: You let our guy call. We'll just come off Highway 120 to South Street, and we're going to set up a demand post in front of Bigfoot.

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And we're going to be moving fire ground operations to Davis Blue.

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This is Wallace Nightmare, this is Visual 103. The Darien Fire Department has struck out their life safety box on the orders of command. Wallace Nightmare to Visual 103 to all locals. The Darien Fire Department has struck out their life safety box on the orders of Darien Command. Tide's clear at 13:45.

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1: 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We run engine, I got you in route. Lake Geneva command, Division 103, go ahead. Have both been lost. We'll have an update on number of patients here shortly. All units responding to our dive call. 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

0: 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We still need the install EMS for the silo incident.
1: Negative, they are returning. Wait 1 second. I mean, if they're on the road, can you have them start towards Lake Geneva for me, please?
0: 10-4, that's for the disaster card, correct? At Piggly Wiggly?
1: That's correct. Yes.
2: 5-8, Tuscan Ridge Circle, cross the Innovation Drive to itself for a Bravo level medical alarm. 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

Attention, Middleton Medic 3-5, already en route, City of Middleton, 4424, Feather Lane, across the Kahlo Pass to Charis Trail for Charlie Level Harbrum. 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

0: Division 1032, Lake Geneva Command on Eifert. If I stop, if you want the sonar launch off the hillside, I have 1401 up here with us. He has contacted the regional coordinator and set up for two strike teams. He just needs to know what you're going to need for resources.
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0: Copy. Do you know what you're going to need for off of the disaster cart? He is, strike team's already spinning up for that.
2: It's Division 103 from Division 104. Division 104 has to take a pass, reference the disaster card for a truck and EMS. They have to take a pass for Town of Beloit and City of Beloit, and they do have Greenville 841 continuing the Piggly Wiggly for the disaster card.
0: Yeah, 104, everybody, 4 to 104 is taking a pass with the exception of Janesville, the ambulance. They're to continue to Lake Geneva to the Piggly Wiggly at 1.
1: Three, five, patient contact.
0: You also have to be Lake Geneva for the disaster card. George Waukesha, that's receiving. All right, we have way too many of us trying to get out at the same time.
2: Okay,
0: right. Rochester, go ahead.
3: Lakeside ambulance report en route to Lake Geneva.
0: Lakeside, you're en route to Lake Geneva.

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Well, How Did I Met Your Mom with your trailer and text. Who else was home for the night, Michael? Excellent, I'm Mr. Chase.

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3: 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The Piggly Wiggly Grocery Store at 100 Jefferson Street, cross of West Main Street to England Street. For Charlie Level Motor Vehicle Accident. Lots of callers on this, not exactly sure what's going on, but there's some reports of injuries, possibly two people. This will be on C Charlie 1322.

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0: information in Sabrina to not make your own traffic complaints. Initially started in the area of West Main and 151. It looks like a gray Toyota Camry driven by an elderly female was driving eastbound in the westbound lane for several blocks. It then got onto 151 southbound towards Madison in the correct lane. Make your own traffic at 1324.
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0: Zero Medicating mutual aid into the village of Cambridge near the Piggly Wiggly 100 Jefferson. Charlie Low response for a now with a second patient. Would you want to see Charlie? See Charlie 1327.
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1: Cruises 4 and 5, sonar, Officer Chief, 1331. Officer Chief, I got you in the staging area in Lake Geneva.

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0: Command from Squad 5, do you need anything?
2: Squad 5 from command, I think you're good now. We're just going to maybe bring some brooms up, help clean up.
0: Copy.

0: 잠시 쉬십시오. 쉬십시오. Some 67, some 662 for a checkperson, 151 northbound near mile marker 100 near callers reporting there was a shirtless male walking southbound on the northbound side, on the side of the road, only one caller so far.
1: 27, copy.
0: 62, I copy.

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1: You're responding for a four-year-old. Just got some abrasions to the hands and the neck. Alert and oriented, mentating properly. Child with parent was restrained in her car seat.
2: Hey, Captain, we're just coming by quick drop. We'll be there in just a second.
1: 10-4, they're in our ambulance. We're pulled off to a side parking lot. You'll see us.
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2: 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Two Ukrainian chiefs, one rescue in the ICT.
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1: Are you calling the 106 Watch, please? If so, why?
0: Division 106, this is Division 103. Can you get through to Division 107 and have them move their incident to Eifert 2? We're in the middle of a county-wide disaster off of this, and I need to transmit a fifth alarm. And we are doubling our divisional.
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1: Come out.
0: Yeah. We have enough to do this staging.
2: Are you going to the dive box or the disaster cart?
0: Dive box originally sent out. So, charge.
2: The staging area for the dive box is going to be on Hillside, south of South Lake Shore. Correction. For divers, it's going to be on South Lake Shore. Boats need to launch at off the Hillside here. Okay, excellent.
3: Green at 7-4.
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2: Okay, all Division 4 and Division 5 sonar techs and boats to go to the Hillside boat launch.
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2: We call local Lake Chino Fire Department has upgraded Mavis Box. 2899 as their disaster card. For the working disaster. The staging area will be at the Piggly Wiggly, 100 East Geneva Square in the city of Lake Geneva, on the orders of Lake Geneva Chief 2801. The following companies are due to respond: Wonderlake, Fort Atkinson, Kettle Moraine, and Jefferson with an engine. Oak Creek with a truck. Boone District 3 and Town of Lloyd with a tender. Vernon and Clinton with a squad. Palmyra and Western Lakes with a ambulance. Kenosha Chief is already in route, and South Shore Chief. Units due to respond, switch to acknowledge Division 103 on Hyphen, 1342.
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0: sister has made contact with the subject, who is with her caretaker, and everything is tend to.
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0: 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That's a pass on 181.
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2: go ahead. 1641 will be route the Lake Geneva on your disaster box. I will be in the route to find the Pana to change the quarters.
1: Montana, look, Lester 2.

0: 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I guess again, I'll try to bring it on to like.
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0: 118 from Division 103. 103, I've got Jefferson en route with an engine and Palmyra en route with an ambulance so far. I haven't heard from Fort yet.
1: Come on, go ahead. Just a quick update. All the patients have been transported. Just waiting on some tows. We do have the street blocked.
2: 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Patients transported, waiting on the tows. 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

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We're staging to be at the Hillside Boat Launch, South Lakeshore Drive at Hillside. 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Division 103 is clear, 1401.

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0: Ranger 1, Temporary Battalion 1. Sky Ridge Apartments, 1050 East Main Street off South Musket Ridge in Town Hall. An alpha level response for a strong odor of ammonia coming from the basement level. Temporary fire ground, 1405.
1: It was a Grand Wagoneer parked in the handicap stall that appeared to be physical at one point as the elderly male was trying to get the elderly female in the vehicle and she was refusing.
2: 6-2, I copy.
3: Engine 5 can handle this. We're going to continue to investigate. This has been an ongoing issue for a couple of weeks. There's no fire.
4: I copy. Engine 5 is going to handle it alone. All of you can disregard.

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4: 1050 East Main Street. We have a four-story multifamily residential structure. Nothing showing from three sides. We'll be out investigating. Battalion 1 is going to have command.
3: I copy that. Nothing showing three sides. Battalion 1 out investigating with command.
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5: 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You can leave ladder 1 in the house.
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0: 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We'll take that call and as you want on Dayton. Met 6 is just calling for quarters.
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0: This person is not going to be available till around 10 after 3. 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

0: 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On the Northwest side, this is en route to Lake Geneva with 2
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0: I got the message to strike your box out. 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
0: Department has struck out their water rescue box. Box number 28-68 on the orders of Lake Geneva Dive Command. 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The Lake Geneva Fire Department has struck out their water rescue box 28-68 on the orders of Lake Geneva Dive Command. 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
1: There we
0: go. On the box that we struck out over on the natural disaster box for Lake Geneva.
2: Yeah.
3: Fort Fire, you are in the disaster box here to continue the staging area.
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0: attention, Sun Prairie Medic 73, Sun Prairie Engine 1, City of Sun Prairie, 207 Dewey Street, across the Chase Boulevard to Hill Street for a Delta level drowning for a 6-year-old. Unconscious, is now throwing up, but was drowning in the bathtub. This will be on E. Edward, E. Edward, 1430.
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3: 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Engine 7 is returning, going back to 1. Thanks, 7.

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0: Command?
1: Jefferson Command, go ahead.
0: Vehicles are loaded up in the tow truck. He's leaving. All fire units will be clearing. You can clear Chief Charlie. Thank you.
1: Copy that. All fire units on the return. C Charlie is clear at
2: 14:33. 40. 3. 3 goes there.
1: Wait a minute. Sun Prairie Battalion 1 from the comm center.

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0: This is Mesa Division 25, Pepper Fruit Sectional Department, Fruit Fire Department, requesting box dual fuel to the box level EMS box for the multi vehicle accident at 3531 Illinois Route 251, Stage 15. Again, this is Ottawa Central Dispatch, Mesa Division 25, to all departments, the Bureau Fire Department, requesting box 202 EMS box due to box level for the multi vehicle accident at 3531 Illinois Route 251, Stage 15. Following companies are due to respond. 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
2: Copy the acknowledgement.

San Mesa Rescue 28, already acknowledged in the town of Barrie, 9436 State Highway 19, cross of Neindorf Road to Newton Road for a delta level heat exposure. E. Edward, 1446.

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3: A check person back at 951 O'Keefe Avenue, apartment 57, property manager contacting us again regarding that same subject as before, sent an email with some concerning statements saying that his life was worthless.
4: Oregon Rescue 69, medical incident, 1918 Schuster Road.

0: Attention, Oregon Rescue 69 and the town of Dunn, 1918 Schuster Road, across the Holm Road to County MM for an alpha level diabetic issue. E. Edward, 1449. Rescue 28.
1: 28 on the way.
0: Happy 28 on the way.

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1: Rescue 69 on the way.

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1: Copy that. We will get Black Earth fire started.
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3: Attention, Black Earth Fire Department. You're being requested by Mesa Rescue 2-8, who is en route in the town of Barry. 9436, State Highway 19, crossing Neindorf Road to Goodman Road. They're en route for a delta level heat exposure. E. Edward, 1452.

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1: And is the scene clear?
2: Division 13 for a run report. If you can give Lake Geo a fire call later to get that, we do not dispatch them, so we're not sure what their actual run number is.
1: Copy. 2.56, I'll give the 17 a call.
3: Cross 6, clear copy.

0: center, you can still disregard. I just had to...
1: Engine 8, go again.
2: Engine 8, sorry, I accidentally re-added you. You can still disregard.
1: Copy that, we're in hold.
3: Counselor from Black Earth Fire.
4: Fire, go ahead.
3: Just acknowledging page. We'll have something route shortly.
4: Copy the acknowledgement.
5: I'm sending Oregon Route 269 on Everett.
4: Oregon 69.
5: 69 patient contact.
4: 69 patient contact.
1: Yeah, they're unaware of the location either. Just the floor would be helpful.
2: Engine 10 says, sorry, that's all I have. All I have is the address. No information about the floor or the lobby or location inside the building.
1: Copy. We'll go check it out.

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0: one from, excuse me, 1002 from 1001. We got nothing out of the second car.
1: Copy that. We just walk in hallways on third floor. Same.
2: Seven six five there, copy.

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0: 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We're able to get this patient loaded without difficulty. 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
3: Count center from Black Earth Car 1. I am on scene. I'll just verify with 28, and then I'll be returning.
1: Copy that. Engine 2 on the return. Car 1, I have you on scene.
4: Go ahead.
5: The officer that we're with has phone contact. First, keep hanging up. They did note that she just said she was in the apartment on the end. So we're kind of knocking on doors now. We went all the way down to the first floor and working our way around trying to figure out what's going on currently. Personally, it sounded a little distressed on the phone.
4: So they don't know what apartment that they're in, correct?

Yeah, I'm center, about 11. About 11, go ahead. 11's on scene. 11 on scene.

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2: 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Then back on my barbecue.
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0: 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Have a good day.
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For a Delta level fall, Edward 1515.

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1: I'm sorry, you can put Engine 11 on that call at the Shorewood Behavioral Health. I'm going to guess we're a lot closer than 8, even if they are on air.
0: Significantly closer. They're actually closer than medical at the moment.

0: for a street parking complaint in front of 917 Taft Street, 917 Taft.
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0: Turn around.
1: Copy, 43 on the way. So the patient is going to be at mile marker 4.5 on that bike trail. Looks it's about halfway between Sign Road and Gunflint Trail.
0: Okay, we will look for him. Thank you.
1: Copy that. Do you want fire pages then as well for any assistance?
0: Yeah, that's probably a good idea. Thanks.
1: Copy that. I'll get them started.

Attention, Petronomat 43, Fitchburg Engine 3 in the city of Fitchburg, the Capital City State Trail, 3005 Dyeen Road. Cross the South Sane Road to Post Road for a Bravo level traumatic injury for someone who fell off of a bicycle. It will be at mile marker 4.5 on the bike trail between Gunflint and Dyeen. E. Edward, 1522.

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1: All good. Engine 3, I have you on the way.
0: I'm sorry, Oregon Rescue 6-9.
1: Oregon Rescue 6-9.
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1: 6-9 to St. Mary's.
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0: Anyone copies? 43 from Engine 3. Go 43. Looks like you're down the bike trail. Do you want to start walking down there, or what do you want us to, from us?
3: You stand by for just a second. I think we're about to make contact with the patient, and we're going to see what we got here.
0: Copy that. We're on scene staging at the parking lot.

0: 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Fitchburg Engine 3 on the return, and 43A copy to patient contact.
1: 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They're likely headed on scene. I don't think they're currently on scene, though.
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2: 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Sun Prairie Fire Ground, 1531.

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This is Navy Division 25, all departments with roof, fire department distress, box 202 on the edge. Authority is Western Command, Division 25 clear, 1535 hours. Thank you.

0: I did find the key box.
1: Eleven's going east. 11 headed east. Yeah, the alarm reset successfully. If everything was good up there, we can.

0: 911. You have Battalion 1 on scene, 131 Claremont Drive. You got a two-story educational facility, nothing showing from two sides. I'll be out investigating. Battalion 1's going to have command.
1: Yeah, I'm Battalion 1 on location in command, two-story educational facility, nothing showing two sides.
0: Engine 3 from Battalion 1.
2: Go ahead, Battalion 1.
0: When you guys come in, can you bring elevator keys, a toolbox, and some caution tape, please?
2: 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Toolbox, elevator key, and caution tape.

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1: 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No evacuation, stroke sounded. We'll be able to check in.
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0: go ahead. 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

Sunshine McFarland Medicaid 5 in the Bill to McFarland, 4900 Larson Beach Road, Unit 107. Cross US Highway 51 northbound at Taylor Road for an Elmville, Sickburton, Taylor Beach. E. Edward, 1606.

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0: Copy, we find 1 and engine 3 both on the return, so for air fire ground clear, 16-09.
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0: 6-2. If you just want to put this call in locals, I can handle that first. So far.
1: Go ahead, letter one.
2: Of course, we'll take this.
1: Okay, letter one, engine four can disregard engine four. Same orders.

Q1 of 22 from the check person, and then we have a follow-up on a hit-and-run earlier today, reference 800 Prairie Run, the 17 calling back to report he may have found the vehicle that was involved, start with that 21 to the 17.

0: cops there.
1: Go ahead, everyone.
0: Yeah, there's just some guys working on the building here. No problem, we are returning.
1: Yeah, they let everyone on the return.
2: Both units, 23. 10-4.

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1: 7658.
2: Were you able to run the 17 by chance?
1: Negative.
2: I have a record check one ready.
1: Go ahead.
2: Wisconsin, white female, last name is Thomas, first name is Brooklyn, date of birth 7/26/2007. 7/26/2007.

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0: 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He said he'll meet you in the parking lot behind City Hall.
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0: Barbara, 911 disconnect at 2168 Rosenberg Lane. 17 is not responding on callback. They just have an AI voice assistant that we're not getting past.
1: Something special, Captain.

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1: Copy that. 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

0: 7652, the call address is going to be 2162, and I was in contact with the homeowner he sent to.
1: 10-4.

Petronamed 4-3 in the city of Fitchburg, 2710 Pheasant Ridge Trail, across the Deer Valley Road for a Bravo level traumatic injury. Police are just arriving on scene. Some sort of fight occurred. One person was deeply injured. E. Edward, 16.

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1: 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Police are just arriving on scene.

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0: Attention Monona Med 6-4 with Monona Car 2 responding as well. The city of Monona, 353 Owen Road. 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Police are on scene. Someone has a head injury fight. 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
1: 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You can keep medic 2 in quarters.
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1: Attention, Sugar River Rescue 48 in the village of Belleville. 50 Heritage Lane 206 to cross of Boulevard Avenue, but south, right, Bravo, Paul. D. Edward, 17, 19.

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attention Belleville Fire Department. 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
1: Copy.

Attention, this is Green Lake County, Mesa 3141 to all locals. Marcus and Fire Department has requested Fox Car 3-0-1 with engines to the Fox first alarm for the structure fire at 36 Willow Court, Marcus and Wisconsin. A staging to be at scene, companies crew on the Fox with engines, Fox Lake, and Cambria. And Marcus and Fire has requested Fox 3-0-1 with engines to the Fox first alarm for structure fire at 36 Willow Court, Marcus and. Company is due to respond with engines Fox Lake and Cambria. Now it's going out on Green Lake Fire frequency at,

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2: 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Should they not give you directions at the gate, we are on the Bravo side of the building. If Alpha is the gate, again, marking Alpha as gate, we are on Bravo side.
0: Solid copy on all. 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
1: Center from Tiers 3. 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
2: 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Tiers 3 making contact. Again, Bravo side if the gate is alpha.
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Dispatch, it's Oton Rescue 88 to respond to the town of Pleasant Springs, 2355 Washington Road, cross of County Highway B and Koshkonong Road. Oton Engine 1 on scene and police on scene. This is a Bravo level. Citizen assist, person locked in a vehicle requesting a 33 response. Channel assignment, the Oton Fire Ground, 1749.

0: Ranger 11, Med 5's on scene. What do you need?
1: Medic 5 from Engine 11. We are on the Bravo side of the building, again, as identified with gate as Alpha. You'll see our rig there. There's a little bump out. We are going to be walking our patient down the stairs. He's ambulatory, anal times 4. Ready to go.
0: 5 copies. We're behind you. Thank you.

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0: College and Rescue 87, medical incident, 2220 Lincoln Avenue, Unit 207.
1: 3-0-1, there's a possible first alarm for structure fire at 36 Willow Court, Markers End. We're staging to be at scene. Through the unit passes, the following companies are due with engines, Randolph. Again, Markers End Fire Department has requested boxcar 3-0-1 of the Fox. First alarm for structure fire at 36 Willow Court, Markers End. Staging at scene, due to unit passes, the following companies are due with engines, Randolph. All units must switch to an acknowledged Mavis Division 141, responding on IFR. KSD, Southern Gravely Clerk.

7 already acknowledged in the city of Stoughton, 2220 Lincoln Avenue, unit 207, the milestone city of living. Cross of Marie Drive to County B-Boy for an alpha level 6 person. Someone with a weak pulse and feeling weak. B.E. Edward, 1754.

0: Houston 1-4.
1: Blake, are you looking for Greenlight County? We're doing 141.
0: Sorry about that. 141, Fox Lake, Harrison, and Chief Rittenhouse.

Attention, this is Greenlight County, Mavis, Division 141 to all locals. Parkland Fire Department has requested Boxcar 3-0-1 with engines to the second alarm for structure fire at 36 Willow Court, Parkland, with staging to be at scene. Company 2 on the box with engines Nishkoro and Juno. And the Parkland Fire Department has requested Boxcar 3-0-1 with engines for second alarm for a house fire at 36 Willow Court, City of Parkland. Companies due on box to respond with engines are Nishkoro and Juno. Acknowledging going route on I-turn, KC27, Greenlight clear, 6 p.m.

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0: Division
1: 141.
0: No fire, I think you're looking for Division 141, go ahead.
1: Randolph fires in route.
0: Back.
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0: Chat for.

This is Green Lake County, Mavis Division 141 to all locals. Marking that fire department has requested box car 3-0-1 to the second alarm. Fire structure fire at 36 Willow Court. Marker van. Due to unit passes, the following companies are due with engines, Lamartine Fire. Again, Marker van Fire Department has requested boxcar 3-0-1, second alarm for structure fire at 36 Willow Court. Staging at scene, due to unit passes, following companies are due with engines, Lamartine Fire. All responding units must switch to acknowledge Mavis Division 141 dispatch on Iver. KSC 267, clear, 6-10.

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0: 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Ritzko, 2220 Montana Avenue. 17 is saying that her neighbor is threatening to throw her down some stairs if she doesn't move her vehicle. Looks like that subject's going to be a black male in a blue shirt, blue shorts, and a white cap.
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0: Com Center, Patrona Medic 43.
1: Patrona Med 43, it says there's going to be two patients here. Do you want a second ambo on this?
0: Yeah, we'll get a second ambulance going.
1: 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We'll get them started.

0: Attention, Fitronum at 4-3, med 4-6, and engine 3 in the city of Fitchburg, 2001 Traceway Drive, unit 423. The Highline Senior Apartment across the Fish Hatchery Road to Post Road for a Delta Level Unknown problem. Two people are down. One person might be awake now, but CPR also might be started. Unsure exactly what's going on. D. Edward, 1823.
1: 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Engine 1, back in house.

0: 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Got it.
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0: 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We're going to be going to the main entrance.
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0: 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Could you page fire non-emergent for living assistance?
1: 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We'll get them coming up for living assistance non-emergent for you.

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1: Yeah, blue. Hold on. Wisconsin PC, Adam Lincoln Paul, 1761. ALP, 1761. It'll be a blue Subaru coupe, occupied times one. Top 10 brand.
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1: We're 10-2 here. However, could you run the driver that put in CAD and see if he has any opens, specifically in relation to 961?
0: Copy. He's going to have no opens and no wants.
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1: 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Engine 4 and everyone else, you guys can all stage for right now. 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
2: 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I'll let you guys go in cold. Going cold.

0: 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Shore 87 arrive, Stoughton Hospital, please.
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0: Absolutely. We'll hop into the Marshall Corp University Station parking lot.
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0: 7613.
1: Dean, I'm going to have two consecutive traffic stops back to back. Over at the intersection of Bird and...
0: And where?

0: ก็
1: To a high speed handle this on my own. For the first traffic stop, I'll give you the 28. I'll break now.
2: Go ahead.
1: The first 28 is going to be on a Toyota Highlander, Wisconsin PC, Adam X-Ray, Adam 9314. Again, that's Adam X-Ray, Adam 9314, one occupant.
2: 10-4.
1: Let me know when you're ready for the second.
3: Go ahead for the second.